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Yeah, yeah, yeah. You in the place to be. This is the no cell phone party. You got your host right here, Masego. Trap House jazzing it up. He got a little something to say. Talk to him, son. I'm not trying to.

1:3. Beloved, although I made every effort to write to you about the salvation we shared, I felt it necessary to write and urge you to contend earnestly for the faith, and trust it once for all to the saints. For certain men have crept in among you unnoticed, ungodly ones, who were designated long ago for condemnation. They turned the grace of our Elohim into a license for morality, and then they deny our only master and Adonai, Yahshua Christos.

calling y'all iggers, won't be calling y'all bidders, glorifying no triggers, all these sinful figures. Yahweh show them the way, Yahweh show them the way, Yahweh show them the way, Yahweh show them the way.

0: 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As long as the mind is complete, as long as the mind is complete, the body can never be free.
1: We must not motion for drugs or violence, the premature pregnancy and incarceration, pessimism and despair.

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everybody takes the easy way out. You know what I'm saying? If it's something they have to think about, they don't ever really give it a chance. And it's unfortunate because there's a lot of good music out there if you just sit and listen to it. You know what I mean? But they'd rather go with a catchy hook instead of lyrically listen to the whole song. They'll just listen to the hook and the beat, get they drink and they smoke and they dance on, and that's it. You know what I'm saying? But there's more to life than just that. You know what I'm saying? You can get your party on, your groove on or whatever, but there's people that go to work every day. There's people that are on welfare every day. There's people that go to the library and learn something every day. You know what I'm saying? So, unfortunately, these kids, they'd rather listen to us kick it in a rhyme or a verse than listen to their own teacher at school. And on that note, being that it's unfortunate, we still have to deal with it. So being that they'd rather listen to us, we gotta kick something else to them other than what kind of car I drive or how many chicks I brought home from the party last night, you know? You know what I mean? Let's give these youth something else. Because this is all, that's all this music is, a youth movement. If we fill their head with nothing but BS, they're going to go out like that. You know what I'm saying? And everybody's trying to have kids now, and come on, man, you know, let's get it together.

Benita Applebaum, I got it going on. Benita Applebaum, I got it going on.

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0: What's up, fam? This is Lou Hill from Waterseed. 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
1: The Soul Brokers. Yo, Fife.
2: Yeah.
1: Go and get it.
2: Smoke and needle. Smoke and needle. Little kids.
3: Mike City. Mike City.
4: Dwelle. Know what it is.

heard about me. Get in my faculty and learn about me. I do it practically and earn it proudly. And don't forget about me. My name is Basic, I say. I wanna be the few to use music to influence the youth in a positive way. I promise one day, I hope they heard. And that's what I say. I hope they heard. And that's what I say. I hope they heard. And that's what I say. Tihani, girl, what you say?

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1: Okay, hi BOB, it's Corporate Erin, the manager for the managerial logistics of management at Bank Management. Okay, so I know originally that we were supposed to kind of go over some key messaging feedback, and I understand that's not entirely my role here. But in order for us to kind of get these deliverables out in a timely way, I just want to ensure that your core competency surrounding some of this critical messaging contains some key takeaway feedback that I think listeners will resonate with, okay? So this meeting was a

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Yeah. 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

Hello, hello, what up, what up? You know a girl around the way that rock with so-and-so-and-so? 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Girl, this morning gossip wild, and I ain't had my OJ yet. Lord, check your Twitter, you reading what I'm reading?

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0: 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It's the BJ Murphy Radio Show featuring my partner, Sean. And every day we engage our audience with straight, no chaser dialogue on today's pop culture. 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
1: Let's talk about some of the jobs that black people don't want to do anymore, like picking oranges and apples and grapes and pineapples and bananas.
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Well, rest me, you know, especially at night, they have a curfew, right? 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And you be trying to get home, you know, doing your coup runs. And they always catch you out in front of a store or something. 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Cops, put your hands up, black boy!

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5: Bill Withers wrote this song in 1973. Back then it was about the Vietnam War, which my father went to. And I understood it from the perspective of a kid who went to Desert Storm. And now it's 2018 and there's some young man in some war somewhere, and he'll understand it his way. And that's just what it is. I mean, one thing I really like about this song is it's not really political. It's really about the conditions of the people that go. And reasons that we go. It's not political at all. It has more to do with our immediate circumstances. Like for me, I joined because my daddy joined, and my daddy joined because he needed a job, you know. So like he said, when they say go, you just go. Half the time you're going to some country you never heard of. Which is exciting until you realize, like, wow, this is really life and death, you know. And I'm sure it's the same way for the guy on the other side, but once you're in that situation, you're wearing that uniform and he's wearing that uniform. And whether you are political or not, you are in this situation right now. And it doesn't matter what your political leanings are at that time. That's what I really love about this song, because it speaks to the humanity of soldiers, of humans on either side.

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brothers and sisters, let me give you a critical angle on critical states. There are many stories about this, because you see, some stories are straight, some got bowlegs, this one has got the pin leg.

0: Hey, what's up, everybody? This is BJ Murphy, and I want to introduce to you Urban Radio's Odd Couple. It's the BJ Murphy Radio Show featuring my partner, Sean. And every day we engage our audience with straight, no chaser dialogue on today's pop culture. 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
1: Let's talk about some of the jobs that black people don't want to do anymore, like picking oranges and apples and grapes and pineapples and bananas.
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2: they weren't allowed those jobs.
1: Okay, I don't know too much about that. But I know some of the Negroes I know don't want to pick no oranges and apples. 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

I thought we discussed this. I mean, we both came to some type of agreement, didn't we? I thought.

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1: Being in the show business, a lot of shit happens. Like I make a lot of money, you know, and I'm really happy about it. I'm not bragging. I just want to say this. I make a show. It's ridiculous. Was alive today, I would go home and say, Dad, I'm gonna tell you how much money I make. You know what he say?
2: You's a lying motherfucker. Joe Louis didn't make that much money. 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

I look up. 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Like a drought, but you gon' get this rain like it's Mayweather. Good music, yay weather. 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Then I finally found a girl that reversed stress. So now I'm talking to the Reaper to reverse death.

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0: with five G5s with 5 grand with your granddad as the pilot. He drunk as trying to land with a handful of Arthur Riders and popping prosthetic leg, bumping Pac in the cockpit so that it pops in his head. It's an option of violence. Someone heard the stewardess said that your parachute is a latex condom hooked to a dread. West Coast.
1: You could check my name on the books. 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

the room. Like a preemie out the womb, my partner yelling too soon. Don't do it, reconsider, read some litter. Sure on the subject, you sure?

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0: Hey, what's up, everybody? This is BJ Murphy, and I want to introduce to you Urban Radio's Odd Couple. It's the BJ Murphy Radio Show featuring my partner, Sean. And every day we engage our audience with straight, no chaser dialogue on today's pop culture. 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
1: Let's talk about some of the jobs that black people don't want to do anymore, like picking oranges and apples and grapes and pineapples and bananas.
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Peace, what's happening, world? This is W. Ellington Felton, a.k.a. Wes Felton. And when I'm in New York, actually anywhere in the world, I like to listen to Rhythm and Soul Radio. Peace.

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sacrifice, nor slavery, or exploitation for me, my family, friends, and beloved ones, nor our children, or the children of our children, and future generations. I do not consent to the mandatory vaccination.

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I'm speaking to the masters of weathering storms, airbenders, galaxy runners, rhythm doctors, invisible genies, astral projectors of the mind and body, fear eaters, zazas, black magical stardust,

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This is Noel Gordine, and I'm checking out Rhythm and Soul Radio. Yeah. Keep it locked, baby.

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1: I know it sucks sometimes, we don't link up. 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

Panther, but not Fred Hampton. Word to the Howards and the Aggies and the Hamptons. They book us, won't book us, I'm Booker. T. Washington, George Hill, 420. Think about it, that's 2,000 pennies. 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

0: Philadelphia, Pennsylvania, United States of America is the home of great artists like Patti LaBelle, The Roots, John Coltrane, The Blue Notes, Jill Scott, Hall & Oates, Jazzy Jeff, The Stylistics, Eve, Boyz II Men, and lots more. 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
1: Yo, I wanna ring, I mean, call you up. 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

0: playing, huh? Are you ready? I'm ready, but are you ready? Are you really ready? I'm ready. Well, if that's the case, welcome to Throwback Thursday with everybody's favorite DJ, the real DJ G-Side.
1: All right, y'all. Welcome to another edition of Throwback Thursday with your man, the real DJ G-Side. Today, we're taking it all the way back to 1984. Hey, that was a legendary year for R&B, hip-hop, funk, and soul. For the next 2 hours, it's nothing but the songs that ruled the airwaves, rocked the block parties, lit up the roller rinks, and helped shape the sound of a generation. Hey, shout out to everybody tuning in all across the U.S. and around the world. Whether you're listening in the U.K., Japan, Germany, Brazil, South Africa, hey, Canada, Jamaica, or right here at home in the U.S. Thank you for rocking with me today. And before anything else, y'all, we're giving all praise and thanks to God for another day, another opportunity, and another chance to bring good music and positive energy to the people. Hey, coming up today, y'all, I got Callie P. She's stopping by with the Daily Devotional. Nicola Dean is bringing another powerful Black music history segment. And later on, DJ Nizzy is stepping in the lab with the energy you already know and love. So get ready for the classic from artists like Prince, Houdini, Run DMC, and New Edition. That's right, y'all. Turn it up, call somebody, text somebody, and let them know Throwback Thursday is officially on. I'm the real DJ G-Side, and this is good music always.
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Yo, this is Mo Z from the Delta, Clarksdale, Mississippi. 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

All right, y'all, keep it right here because coming up next is one of those records that still takes you straight to the golden era of R&B. From the fellas of New Edition, this is the song that had everybody dancing, singing, and trying to hit those harmonies back in the day. Turn it up for Cool It Now on Throwback Thursday with the real DJ G-Side, because this is good music always.

me on with a special concern. 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

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And that look in her eyes says you're the guy she

And now it's time for your daily devotional. 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

peace, and prosperity. 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
1: Yo, what's good? 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
2: 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Hackensack, New Jersey, and you are listening to the real DJ G-Side. 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You know how we do.
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3: What's up, y'all? It's your girl, Nika Ledeen. Let's talk about some Black music history. Today's date is June 4th, and on this date in 1983, Donna Summer entered the charts with the women's national anthem of the 80s, She Works Hard for the Money. It reached number one R&B for 3 weeks and number three pop. In 1988, armed with an anthropology degree from Tufts University just in case, folk R&B artist Tracy Chapman did need it when she cruised onto the charts with Fast Car reaching number six, her first of five hits through 1996. In 1992, Dionne Warwick sang at the Hammersmith Odeon in London at the end of a 10-performance trip through England. And in 1994, Seal's second album reached number one in England on his first week on the charts. It took him over 2 years to make that record. So just in case you were wondering what the number one R&B song was back in 1984, I won't leave you in suspense.
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3: I'm just going to tell you, it's When Doves Cry by Prince. Make sure you keep it locked right here with the real DJ G-Side. I cannot wait to talk to you guys next week. And before I go, I have to wish you a happy, happy Black Music Month. That's right. It is June. It is Black Music Month. I want you to make sure you do your own research and get out there and listen to some good tunes, okay? Don't just take my word for it. I love you guys. I will talk to you next week. Bye.
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All right, everybody, coming up next on Throwback Thursday is one of the most iconic hip-hop records of the 1980s from the legendary group Houdini. 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Hey, y'all, here's Houdini with Freaks Come Out at Night, a certified old-school classic that still rocks a crowd decades later. 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

Are you a Gemini born on this June 4th? Well, if so, here's your horoscope. If you were born on June 4th, you're known for being intelligent, outgoing, and full of creative energy. You have a natural gift for communication and enjoy connecting with people from all walks of life. Your curiosity keeps you learning and growing, while your charm helps you make lasting impressions. Today is a great day to trust your instincts, share your ideas, and embrace new opportunities that come your way. All right, y'all, today we got Al B. Sure, R&B singer, songwriter, and new jack swing pioneer. And then we have legendary R&B singer and lead vocalist of DeBarge, L. DeBarge. And then I have gospel music icon from the Prince of Gospel Music, that's John P. Key. And then actor, singer, model, and entrepreneur, Quincy Brown. Let's see, y'all. There's also legendary New Orleans R&B singer known for Ain't Got No Home. That's Clarence Frogman Henry. And then legendary Major League Baseball All-Star pitcher Art Mahaffey. And then Grammy-winning country and Tejano music star. I think I said that right. Grammy-winning country and Tejano music star Freddie Fender. Hey, y'all, let's give a great big happy birthday shout-out to all June 4th.

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0: All right, y'all, it's time to step into the lab. DJ Nizzy is taking us back to 1984 with a mix pack full of the biggest R&B, hip-hop, and funk classics from one of music's greatest years. Turn it up and enjoy the ride. DJ Nizzy is in the lab. Good music always.
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0: Hey, what's up, everybody? This is BJ Murphy, and I want to introduce to you Urban Radio's Odd Couple. It's the BJ Murphy Radio Show featuring my partner, Sean. And every day we engage our audience with straight, no chaser dialogue on today's pop culture. 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
1: Let's talk about some of the jobs that black people don't want to do anymore, like picking oranges and apples and grapes and pineapples and bananas.
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1: 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But I know some of the Negroes I know don't want to pick no oranges and apples. 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